If you had one shot, one opportunity to seize everything you ever wanted in one moment, would you capture it?

nothing else can replace. Just your slightest embrace. And if you own

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